0: 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Ricky Smiley paying your bills with $1,000. Your next opportunity happens tomorrow morning at 8. Gratitude for joining me on a hump night in the Magic City. I'm AC Shaw. Welcome to the Quiet Storm. Love going out to Tangela, checked in from Pembroke Pines. Just getting home, about to fix the family dinner. A three-course meal will definitely suffice. I'll provide the dessert to lighten the load and satisfy that sweet tooth as we get ready for another sexy set. Minutes away, the men of 112 and South Florida's legend tells us what to do after the pain. The Quiet Storm continues on Hot 105. We are the soul of Miami.
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0: gentlemen, T.I. And he was just, and I'm really offended, man. 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
1: What do you mean, bro? 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I thought you tried to look like me. Man, you know what I'm saying? 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
0: This means you ain't gonna preach long.
1: Yeah, man.
0: Yeah, but we got one of those suits from K&G. That means you're gonna be preaching for about 3 hours.
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0: 5 Today's on Being Old School, home of the Ricky Smiley Morning Show. It's Mark Young. $1,000 comes up this morning at 8 a.m. That's your next chance to win a stack from Ricky Smiley. And I got another 50 minutes of Today's R&B and Old School. That's on the way next. Destiny's Child, Say My Name. Also, Alicia Keys with Unthinkable.
1: 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It was who you were. 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

Ricky Smiley's paying those bills, giving you $1,000 five times a day, weekdays. 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It's Shelby in the Midday. Your next chance to get that money happens at 12 o'clock right here in the Soul of Miami. It's how

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2: You say you want a new car, but you really don't want a car note. What if your car note was $200? 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What if you could walk in today and leave with a car today? What if? 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I'm here to tell you that we can make that happen today. 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

0: 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Hot
1: 105. Music good. I like it because it's a throwback. It's a mixture of way back music and what's

0: family's panels bills win $1,000 tomorrow morning at 8 a.m. And that's your next shot at that cash. Congratulations going out to my girl, Teresa Harrison. She got those tickets to the Poppin' No Fall Festival, baby. Goes down November the 28th at Quiet Waters Park featuring IQ Sweat, Plies, Lloyd, and more. So congratulations going out to her. And congratulations and big ups to my brother T-Dog out there. What up, homie? All right, so check it out, y'all. Did y'all hear our discussion earlier? Listen, I know I made a lot of people upset, but guess what? We're going to continue the discussion. I'm talking about the show After Party. If you missed it, get ready for it. It's coming up on the other side, baby. Let's go. Hot 105.
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0: 105.5 with the soul of Miami. Your man with issues, Big Lebo on the down. Of course, Ricky Smiley's paying those bills on $1,000 five times a day. Your next shot at that cash is coming up. That would be Brighton early tomorrow morning at 8 a.m. All right, there it is. I'm out of here. All right. I'm done. B.I.G. Believe in God because he believes in you. Live every day like it's your last because one day you're going to be right. And don't always follow the path that others may lead. Instead, create your own path for others to follow. And I will check you out tomorrow. See ya. Peace.
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I'm AC Shaw. 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Let's get things started. 5 hours has just begun.